0: help. I've just spoken to Polly. They are managing
1: first. Izzy, do you know what that fire extinguisher did? It exploded in my face. I mean, what is the point of a fire extinguisher? It sits there for months, and when you actually have a fire, when you actually need the bloody thing, it blows your head off. I mean, what is happening to this bloody Wilson?
2: Lot of noise.
0: Now, what are you doing out of your bed?
1: Going home, thank you so much.
0: Yes, well, we'll let the doctor decide that now, shall we?
1: No, let's not.
0: Now, come along.
1: Don't touch me. I don't know where you've been. Yeah.

talk behind your back. And when you get the story, it's never exact. Some say they're your friends, but they really are not, because they're only out to try and get what you've got. Survive.

radiogodis.se. It's like a jungle sometimes, it makes me wonder how I keep from going under. It's like a jungle sometimes, it makes me wonder how I keep from going under.